morning offering in the name of the Father, and of the Son, and of the Holy Spirit. Amen. O Jesus, through the Immaculate Heart of Mary, I offer you my prayers, works, joys, and sufferings of this day in union with the Holy Sacrifice of Mass throughout the world. I offer them for all the intentions of your Sacred Heart, the salvation of souls, the reparation of sin, and the reunion of all Christians. I offer them for the intentions of our bishops and of all apostles of prayer, and in particular for those recommended by our Holy Father this month. Amen.

Amen.

Thank you.

Good morning, dear listeners of Radio Sapienza, 94.4 FM, the source of wisdom. It is Saturday, 5th of September, 2026, 22nd week in Ordinary Time. I am Selunkuma Julius Caesar, a seminarian at St. Sisto Catholic Parish, Bwaise. First reading. A reading from the first letter of St. Paul to the Corinthians, chapter 4, 6b to 15. Brethren, may you learn by me and Apollos not to go beyond what is written, that none of you may be puffed up in favor of one against another. For who sees anything different in you? What have you that you did not receive? If then you received it, why do you boast as if it were not a gift? Already you are filled, already you have become rich, without us you have become kings, and with that you did reign, so that we might share the rule with you. For I think that God has exhibited us apostles as last of all, like men sentenced to death, because we have become a spectacle to the world, to angels and men. We are fools for Christ's sake, but you are wise in Christ. We are weak, you are strong. You are held in honor, but we in disrepute. To the present hour, we hunger and thirst. We are poorly clothed and buffeted and homeless, and we labor, working with our own hands. When revered, we bless. When persecuted, we endure. When slandered, we try to conciliate. We have become and are now as the refuse of the world, the dregs of all things. I do not write this to make you ashamed, but to admonish you as my beloved children. For though you have countless guides in Christ, you don't have many fathers. For I became your father in Christ Jesus through the gospel. The word of the Lord. Thanks be to God. The Lord is close to all who call him. The Lord is close to all who call him. The Lord is just in all his ways and holy in all his deeds. The Lord is close to all who call him, who call on him in truth. The Lord is close to all who call him. He fulfills the desires of those who fear him. He hears their cry and he saves them. The Lord keeps watch over all who love him. The wicked he will utterly destroy. The Lord is close to all who call him. Let my mouth speak the praise of the Lord. Let all flesh bless his holy name forever, for ages and ending. The Lord is close to all who call him.

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1: And with your spirit.
0: A reading from the Holy Gospel according to Luke.
1: Glory to you, O Lord.
0: On Sabbath, Jesus happened to be taking a walk through the cornfields, and his disciples were picking ears of corn, rubbing them in their hands and eating them. Some of the Pharisees said, "Why are you doing something that is forbidden on the Sabbath day?" Jesus answered them, "So you have not read what David did when he and his followers were hungry, how he went into the house of God, took the loaves of offering and ate them and gave them to his followers, loaves which only the priests are allowed to eat?" And he said to them, "The Son of Man is master of the Sabbath." The Gospel of the Lord.
1: Praise to you, Lord Jesus Christ.
0: Dear people of God, I welcome you to this sacred sacrifice. Today, our readings call us to take an example of God who wants mercy, not just having empty religion. In the readings today, the Pharisees, especially in the Gospel, kept the Sabbath but forgot why God gave it to us. Sabbath was given to set people free to rest, to eat, to be with family and God. They turned it into a burden. Many Christians today are like that. We keep the rosary, but we insult our mother. We fast, but we refuse to forgive our colleagues. We go to Mass on Saturdays, on Sundays, and every day, but we let a neighbor sleep hungry. So the readings today are not giving us a law that we must take the way it is given, forbidding us from doing things that will affect us in return. But they are a lesson to us where we have to be merciful, like God is merciful. Help a friend. When you go to church, be merciful. Don't be like, "I went to church. My obligation is to pray." But please, after prayer, help. After prayer, give to the hungry, give to the needy. That's what the readings are giving us today. We should always think of other people's needs, not only our needs, because and only the law, what the law tells us, being so much rigged with the law. No. At times we need to bend the law for the good of us and for the good of our community. If we do this, we shall all be successful and be able to enter God's kingdom. The Lord be with you.

0: Mwasize mutya nno banyabo ne bassebo abawuliriza Radio Sapientia 94 katonyeze nnya fama ensulo y'amagezi. 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
2: 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May the Salus Populi Romani, the mother of our trust, always guide and protect us on our path. 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
0: 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Baby, how are you?
3: Fine.
0: Which class?
3: Before.
0: Where do you come from?
3: Namungona.
0: 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How are you?
3: I'm fine. My name is Male Reina.
0: Which class?
3: Before.
0: Where do you come from?
3: Home.
0: Home. Okay. Hello, how are you?
3: I'm fine.
0: Which class?
3: P4West.
0: Your name?
3: Ahumza Benjamin.
0: Muina P4West and North and East.
1: P4West and P4East.
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0: 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Of Nama Gova Gabri Runako. 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A Wataliku and Dikawan on Awari. 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
4: 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I'm Edith Namwanje. Brothers of Christian instructions have converged at Chisubi in thanksgiving of God's providence, blessings and love in the 100 years of service in Uganda. The colorful celebrations held on 5th September 2026 at St. Mary's College Chisubi playgrounds brought together 200 brothers of the congregation serving in Uganda and abroad, students and staff of their education institutions in Uganda, all the students and friends with well wishes. The Archbishop of Kampala, His Grace Paul Semogerere, who led the Eucharistic celebrations, commended the brothers of their contribution to the education formation in Uganda that has seen many men and women from their institutions attaining different professional fields, serving the country, but also steadily promoting their religious vocation. Archbishop Semogerere, however, said these achievements should not blind the brothers, the buildings, the number of students in their education institutions, marks and savings, but their gratitude should be in God. The Member of Parliament for Kakuto County in Chotela District and Imam of the Muslim Parliamentary Caucus, Honorable Kaka Ismail Lubega, has called on Muslim religious leaders in Uganda to promote Islam through wisdom, respectful language and peaceful engagement. Speaking to the media, Kaka Ismail said religious freedom guaranteed under Article 29 of the Constitution comes with a responsibility to respect the rights and freedoms of others. He urged sheikhs, imams and other Islamic teachers to avoid insults, personal attacks, discrimination, threats and language that could undermine peace and social harmony. Quoting the Holy Quran, the MP emphasized the importance of using wisdom and good instruction when calling people to Islam. He also cited the example of Prophet Musa, who according to the Quran was instructed to speak gently to Pharaoh despite Pharaoh's oppression and claim to supremacy. Kaka further appealed to Muslim leadership institutions, including the Uganda Muslim Supreme Council and the Office of the Supreme Mufti, to address concerns over the conduct and language of some religious leaders through counseling, guidance, reconciliation, and where necessary, appropriate institutional measures. He said mosques should remain places of guidance, knowledge, repentance, hope and brotherhood, while Islamic preaching should contribute to peace, justice, morality and national unity. The MP reaffirmed his commitment as Imam of the Muslim Parliamentary Caucus to working with Muslim scholars, institutions and other Ugandans to promote religious responsibility and unity and national development.
5: And this message goes to Muslim bodies and leadership in Uganda. I appeal to the Uganda Muslim Supreme Council, the Office of the Supreme Mufti, the Office of the Amil Da'wah, in the districts and regions, Islamic institutions, councils of scholars, imams, and all recognized Muslim bodies in Uganda. We must not ignore the concerns being raised by Muslims and otherwise by the Ugandans in public regarding the conduct, the language, the methods of some of our religious leaders. I therefore call upon our Muslim leadership structures to do the needful within their mandate. Engage counseling, guidance, reconcile, and where necessary, take appropriate institutional measures in accordance with Islamic principles and established procedures.
4: The Ministry of Education and Sports has admitted failure to regulate schools that force pre-primary children to wake up as early as 4 a.m. to travel to school. The ministry's permanent secretary, Kedres Turiagenda, says the official school calendar requires primary and secondary schools to begin lessons at 8 a.m. while pre-primary schools are expected to start at 9 a.m. Appearing before the Public Accounts Committee Central, chaired by Patrick Nsamba Oshabe, Turiagenda admitted that the ministry lacks the capacity to effectively enforce the regulations. She attributed the early rising among young children partly to parents choosing schools located far from their homes, forcing children to wake up as early as 4 or 5 a.m. Clark County South MP Gilbert Olanya has warned that the practice negatively affects the general wellness, development and growth of children. Parliament's Public Accounts Committee has raised concern over allegations that some government court cases are lost due to connivance between the government officials and claimants, resulting in huge financial losses to the taxpayer. The concern was raised during a committee sitting chaired by Honorable Patrick Oshabensamba as officials from the Ministry of Justice and Constitutional Affairs appeared to respond to the Auditor General's query of over 3.49 trillion shillings in a contingent liabilities. Kasese Municipality MP Honorable Ferigo Kambale alleged that some cases are deliberately lost through collusions and called for greater scrutiny of the processes leading the government's legal losses. However, the ministry's permanent secretary, Robert Kasande, dismissed the suggestion that the ministry and determines court outcomes, explaining that most of the liabilities arise from the cases involving other government entities. Kasande said the ministry's responsibility is to defend government in court and revealed that successful legal defense has saved government more than 4.4 trillion shillings. Meanwhile, the committee questioned the sharp increase in the contingent liabilities despite the ministry having a substantial number of lawyers tasked with defending government. The committee chairperson has directed the ministry to provide a detailed schedule of cases behind the 3.49 trillion exposure, together with measures being taken to prevent further financial losses. The chairperson of Parliamentary Committee on Public Service, Honorable Herbert Mondo Arico, has called on committee members to prioritize effective implementation and oversight of flagship government programs, particularly the Parish Development Model, PDM. Arico says the PDM is critical to promoting inclusive economic growth, increasing household incomes and transforming communities across the country. He made the remarks while opening a two-day induction from members of the committee, stressing that parliamentary oversight should go beyond government policy statements. He says the committee must establish whether programs guidelines are clearly understood, whether funds are reaching the intended beneficiaries, and whether the government interventions are delivering the promised results across all regions of the country. Arico has urged members to closely monitor the implementation of such programs to ensure public resources achieve their intended purpose and translate into tangible improvements in the lives of Ugandans.
2: Business news from the source. From the source.
4: Government has advised to invest more in local businesses instead of relying heavily on foreign investors. This comes on the heels of the exit of major brands from Uganda, including ride-hailing company Uber, which economic analysts view as a sign that the economy is shrinking and needs deliberate measures to strengthen local enterprises. Speaking to Sapiencia FM, the chief executive officer of Tufik Business Market, Kuthbak Isingoma, urges the government to direct more funding towards Ugandan businesses to enable them expand and create jobs. He said strengthening local firms would help keep wealth within the country and reduce dependence on foreign capital.
1: I think we should not depend so much on foreign investors. Government should find a way of investing in our local investments to grow these ones locally. Government should find a way of putting more money in the Ugandan businesses. NSSF, which has a lot of money now, why should it invest it in foreign companies rather than investing it in the local companies? Where they got the money from? NSF got money from employers and employees in Uganda. Why are they investing it in other entities where they did not get it from?
4: That brings us to the end of our news today. I remain Edith Namwanje. Have a nice weekend.
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4: 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Amazing adventure when the guest is in the studio explaining, but it is so absurd and shameful to our country, motherland Uganda. 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Oli musoga?
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1: The 10 new novices from Uganda, South Sudan, Kenya, and Tanzania. This unity and integration of Africa is what we have been emphasizing and advocating for, and we are optimistic that it will propel our nation in all other sectors. As we look forward to the next 100 years and more, I encourage you to continue supporting the NRM mission to banish poverty out of our households and country. Preach the gospel of wealth creation in your schools and even in the church so that all our people can realize socio-economic transformation. Integration will lead us to better advocacy for goods and services and usher in greater markets for what we produce. We appreciate God for bringing us this far and believe in more years to come. I once again congratulate you upon celebrating 100 years of existence and wish you happy celebrations.
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6: The Friends of Mother Kevin and the Little Sisters of St. Francis of Assisi in Kokonjeru with pleasure invite well wishers, Friends of Mother Kevin and all people of God to the 4th Memorial Lecture in honor of Mother Mary Kevin Kiani, the Servant of God. This year's Mother Kevin's Memorial Lecture will be held on September 11th, 2026 at Silver Springs Hotel Bugolobi along Old Port Bell Road, and it will be graced by Her Excellency, the Vice President, retired Major Jessica Alupo, as Chief Guest. 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The function will start at 4 p.m., reflecting on Mother Kevin's works and contribution, focusing on her legacy for the vulnerable and marginalized persons. Kindly make a contribution of 100,000 as entrance fee, while categories of tables, bronze goes at 500,000 for 2 people, silver at 1 million for 5 people, and gold at 2 million shillings for 10 people. 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